0: Who's that stumbling around in the dark? State your business or prepare to get winged.
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0: next long time. 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

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And Hans said, get those from the gear shift. Jesus is my friend. 9281.

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0: 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Everything is humming loudly.

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0: Wait, let me explain something to you. I am not Mr. Lebowski. You're Mr. Lebowski. I'm the dude. So that's what you call me, you know? That or his dudeness or duder or, you know, El Duderino, if you're not into the whole brevity thing.
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1: Stephen, when you get through showing them to their rooms, go fetch Hill to get it cleaned up and smell them real nice and sent over to Dr. Schultz.
2: Actually, Mitchell Candace, it's something I ain't told you about yet.
1: What?
2: Hilda in the hot box.
1: What's she doing there?
2: What you think she doing there in the hot box? She been punished.
1: What'd she do?
2: She run off again.
1: Jesus Christ, Stephen, how many people ran away while I was gone?
2: Two.
1: When did she go?
2: Last night. They brung her back this morning.
1: How long she been in the box?
2: How long you think she been in there all damn day? And the little bitch got 10 more days to be in there.
1: Still, take her out.
2: Take her out? Why?
1: Because I said so, that's why. Dr. Schultz is my guest. Hildy is my nigga. Southern hospitality dictates I make her available to him.
2: But Miss O'Candace, she run off.
1: Jesus Christ, Steve. What is the point of having a nigga that speaks German if you can't wheel him out when you have a German guest? Now, I realize it is inconvenient, but still, you take her ass out.
2: Yes, sir. Y'all let her hurt the man. Get her ass up out of there. Go. 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

Let me say to you, I did not come here this evening to impress you, but only to inform you. And when I leave here tonight, I couldn't care less about what you think about Dick Gregory. Because I'll always have the one consolation of knowing that whenever we wake up this year, next year, 20 years from now, you'll always be able to say, at least Brother Greg didn't lie to us. And that's one of the big problems. 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

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And he'd be tall and handsome, rich and strong. Now that boy I love has come to me, but he sure ain't the way I thought he'd be.

bright and fresh. And the thunder roars. Thunder! Thunder! And the thunder roars.